But if you carry on abusing, you'll be robbed from us. I refuse to lose another friend to drugs. Just come home.

three to the four. When it's last call and they kick us out the door. It's getting kinda late, but the ladies want some more. Oh my, good Lord. Tell them drink some.